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Baby, I knew about it. I just didn't care.

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Steve Astley here to tell you about two shows I'll be doing on Sound Radio. The first is on Tuesday's lunchtime, 12 noon until 3 p.m. We will have three challenges for you: the riddle of the day, a lyrics teaser, and the intro in reverse. And from 2 p.m. till 3 p.m, you choose the music on the All Request Hour. 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The second show will be on Thursday, mid-morning, 10 a.m. till 12. The first hour will be 10 before 10. That's 10 number one singles for a mystery year. We will also have the riddle of the day. So join me for these two shows, only on Sound Radio Wales 103.1.

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Hi, Richard Serling here, and every Sunday morning from 10 to midday, right here on Sound Radio Wales, I've got 2 hours of classy northern and modern soul delicacies on the turntables. Memories of the clubs we all loved and those special soul sounds you might have forgotten all about. 2 hours of the music that loves us back every Sunday morning from 10 on Sound Radio Wales. Wonderful soul music lives where you do.

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1: Of Los Angeles, Karen Bass says she's absolutely devastated after a news helicopter crashed in a suburb of the city last night, killing at least three people. One other person is injured. The chopper was covering an earlier fatal collision between a car and a bus in the Chatsworth area of the city. Colleen Williams is a presenter at broadcaster NBC.
2: We knew we'd lost contact with our people out there. And we've just received the confirmation that, in fact, News Chopper 4 went down just before 7 o'clock tonight. We're going to take a couple of minutes to think about that, to process and to regroup.
1: A three-year-old boy remains missing after being separated from a family member in Suffolk. Noah, who's autistic and nonverbal, was last seen at a playground in Brantham yesterday. For the first time since taking office, Andy Burnham will meet Donald Trump face-to-face next week at the UN General Assembly in New York. They've spoken on the phone twice recently. Our political correspondent, Alex Rogers, says the relationship seems to have got off to a warm start.
3: Trump has praised Andy Burnham as a very nice guy, even if he tends to be on the liberal side. So the key thing going forward is to see how Andy Burnham manages the special relationship, especially when he has also signalled that he's more willing to take a direct approach to Donald Trump on areas where they disagree.
1: Wandsworth Council in South London has announced plans to increase council tax for some residents by 94% from next April. Councillors say they identified a shortfall of £84 million after a spending review. Those living in a small village in Oxfordshire will soon find out if they voted to break away from the UK. Residents of Piddington have held a referendum in protest against government plans to house more than 1,000 asylum seekers nearby. And Arsenal maintained their 100% winning start to the season after beating Ipswich 4-2 in the EFL Cup. That's the latest. I'm Tanya Snuggs.
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4: Very good Wednesday morning to you. Let's have a look at the weather forecast for Wales today. The main headline is feeling fresher with sunshine and showers. Today in detail, a day of sunny spells and scattered showers. The sunshine turning hazier later in the afternoon with outbreaks of rain arriving from the west. The temperatures are around average and winds are falling lighter today. The main maximum temperature for today is about 17 degrees Celsius. Tonight, cloud will thicken with outbreaks of rain, locally heavy through the early hours, turning breezy and remaining mild. The minimum overnight temperature will be about 13 degrees Celsius. Looking ahead to tomorrow, early cloud and rain clear with mostly dry day with plenty of sunny spells. The odd shower possible, northern and western coasts. Maximum temperature for tomorrow is about 18 degrees Celsius. For a more detailed five-day weather forecast, why not take a look at our website, soundradio.wales/weather. 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
1: Good morning. Let's have a look at the traffic and travel situation on the North Wales coast this Wednesday morning. Looking at the major areas, Bystatyn, Rhyl, Cymru Bay, Tawyn, Abergele and Rutland and St Asaph, everywhere seems to be rather quiet this morning. Not much going on at all. The only issue that we have is again in Pensarn, where we appear to have some temporary traffic lights, a little bit of red and amber there. The A55 east and westbound of Abergele is flowing quite nicely. You've got a clear run through to Anglesey this morning and Chester as well. If there's anything on the roads that you see that you feel we need to bring to our listeners' attention, please feel free to get in touch via text and WhatsApp this morning on 07300 66 33 81. Starting with the word traffic, and please remember, only do that if it is safe and legal to do so. Don't forget, the Breakfast on Sound Radio is sponsored by Miller's Cottage Club here in Tawyn. Very good morning to you.
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1: Oxfordshire village of Piddington has voted overwhelmingly in favour of independence from the UK.
2: We had 312 votes counted, which is nearly 92% of the ballot papers issued. And the results are as follows. We had 285 yes votes.
1: The symbolic protest was against plans to house more than 1,200 male asylum seekers at a nearby former military base. The Home Office insists the proposals are designed to be self-contained to reduce the impact on the local community. Police in Suffolk are continuing to look for a three-year-old boy who went missing yesterday afternoon. Noah became separated from a relative after visiting a playground in Brantham. Our reporter Barnaby Papadopoulos is in the village. He says officers are facing a huge challenge as the child is non-verbal and partially deaf.
3: He's currently undergoing an assessment for autism. That means he will not respond to calls of his name. So that is posing, I think, a particular difficulty for those people who've been out all night trying to look for him.
1: At least three people have been killed and another is injured after an NBC News helicopter crashed in Los Angeles last night. The city's mayor, Karen Bass, says she's absolutely devastated. After two recent phone calls, Andy Burnham will meet Donald Trump face-to-face for the first time since becoming Prime Minister. He'll join the President at the UN General Assembly in New York next week. The Office for National Statistics says the rate of inflation rose to 3.1% last month. That's up from July's figure of 2.9%. Economists had predicted a rise due to an increase in energy prices and the Iran war. And teenager Max Dowman helped Arsenal to a 4-2 EFL Cup victory against Ipswich last night. Tottenham are out after losing to Liverpool. That's the latest. I'm Tanya Snuggs.
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4: Very good Wednesday morning to you. Let's have a look at the weather forecast for Wales today. The main headline is feeling fresher with sunshine and showers. Today in detail, a day of sunny spells and scattered showers. The sunshine turning hazier later in the afternoon with outbreaks of rain arriving from the west. The temperatures are around average and winds are falling lighter today. The main maximum temperature for today is about 17 degrees Celsius. Tonight, cloud will thicken with outbreaks of rain, locally heavy through the early hours, turning breezy and remaining mild. The minimum overnight temperature will be about 13 degrees Celsius. Looking ahead to tomorrow, early cloud and rain clear with mostly dry day with plenty of sunny spells. The odd shower possible, northern and western coasts. Maximum temperature for tomorrow is about 18 degrees Celsius. For a more detailed five-day weather forecast, why not take a look at our website, soundradio.wales/weather. 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

Ray Herbert 07968 957 177. Kicks off at 7:30 and an original vinyl soul record as well. Okay, after the news, it's 11 o'clock today. I'll be talking to Steve Roberts about the football reunion charity night, which was held a couple of weekends ago. Steve's going to come down, tell us, and inform us exactly what happened on that night. So keep it here, 103.1 FM. I like the sound of this one as well. The Castle in Rudland. Bingo evening. Well, it's music bingo, actually. Okay, it starts at 7 o'clock. Tickets are from £3, and there's a raffle on the evening. Now, raising money for Rudland Bowling Club and also Maggie's Cancer Centre in North Wales. They're going to be playing songs instead of shouting out numbers. So that's the Castle in Rudland, Friday the 18th of September from 7 p.m. I think that's about it for this hour here on Sound Radio on your community What's On Guide. If you like a mention, 07300 66 33 81.

Okay, great record that. Odyssey, going back to my roots, originally written by Lamont Dozier. Okay, Steve Roberts has just come into the studio, so I'm going

What a tune, Noddy Holder, Slade, How Does It Feel? I'll let you know. Okay, don't forget, after the news at 11, we'll be talking to Steve Roberts in our Community Matters spot. In the meantime, shall we do Name of the Game? Yeah, I think we can do that one. I'm not going to say it's easy. It's one of them, you either know the answer or you don't, okay? Now, the name of the game today, the Classic Naval Combat Game. That's your clue. The Classic Naval Combat Game. Okay, if you know the answer to the name of the game, 07300 66 3381. Get your answers in.

Well done to Pam in Manchester getting that one right. Earth, Wind and Fire here on Sound Radio Wales. And of course, September. I'll give you that clue again. The name of the game. Here's your clue. The classic naval combat game. If you know that answer, you know the number by now. I'll be back in a few moments. Might tell you about my little trip away over the weekend. Maybe after the news.

Long time no play for that one. Stacey Lattisaw, Jump to the Beat. Right, one more track from me before we head to the Sky News Centre at 11 o'clock. Don't forget to keep it here on 103.1 FM. I'll be talking to Steve Roberts after the news. Also giving you the answer to that name of the game. Keep it here.

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1: From the Sky News Centre at 11, the Oxfordshire village of Piddington has voted overwhelmingly in favour of independence from the UK.
2: We had 312 votes counted, which is nearly 92% of the ballot papers issued. And the results are as follows. We had 285 yes votes.
1: The symbolic protest was against plans to house more than 1,200 male asylum seekers at a nearby former military base. The government insists they'll be self-contained to reduce the impact on the local community. Volunteers are helping dog units, the Coast Guard and the Police Air Service to try to find a missing three-year-old boy in Suffolk. It's believed Noah, who's non-verbal and partially deaf, ran away from a playground in Brantham yesterday afternoon. Sarah Keyes from the village's parish council says the whole community is involved.
3: We've had people out all night. We've had volunteers in here all night. It's just touched people's hearts, I think. Everyone can really feel how emotional this could be. It could be your own child, and so people, yeah, have just felt called to come out.
1: An increase in energy prices due to the conflict in the Middle East has helped push up inflation to 3.1%. August figure is up from 2.9% the month before. Police in Malawi have offered a reward of almost £13,000 after a British woman was kidnapped there. Nusrat Osman, who's 47, was abducted in the southern city of Blantyre on Friday. At least three people have died after an NBC News helicopter crashed in a car park in LA. The chopper was reporting on a fatal bus collision when it came down in the Chatsworth area last night. And the Prime Minister has thanked people for their messages of support, including from leaders of other parties, following the death of his father, Roy. In a post on social media, Andy Burnham said it means a great deal. That's the latest. I'm Tanya Snuggs.
4: 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OK, your weather. A day of sunny spells and scattered showers. Sunshine turning hazier later on in the afternoon with outbreaks of rain arriving from the west by the evening. Temperatures around average for this time of year, and winds will be falling lighter a little bit later on. Maximum temperatures today, 17 degrees Celsius. And tonight, cloud thickens and lowers from the west with outbreaks of rain following local and heavy through the early hours of the morning, turning breezy and remaining mild. And your minimum temperature tonight, 13 degrees Celsius. Not too bad for this time of year.
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0: Welcome back to the second part of the mid-morning show here on Sound Radio Wales. I'm Pete Mack with you through till midday today. My guest in the studio this morning, Steve Roberts. Morning, Steve.
1: Morning, Pete. Thanks for having me.
0: Well, first of all, thanks for coming back. Now, you may remember, around about 3 weeks ago, we had Steve down here, and there was a football reunion charity night supporting Amy Jones, which is Steve's sister, and it was an evening with football legend Neville Southall. Okay, Steve, tell us the story, because not everything goes as it seems in the first instance.
1: No, leading up to the event, literally after I'd come off the radio with you, my sister was taken into hospital with an infection where she spent 2.5 weeks, and it was during that time, just on the Monday before the event, I had a message that Neville wasn't too good himself, and at that stage, wouldn't be attending. So we had to quickly come up with a plan B to make sure the event, the fundraiser, went ahead. Although everybody was really understanding and wanted to carry on anyway. Mickey Thomas gladly offered his services to stand in.
0: Yeah, called Mickey Wrexham, Man United. Did he play Everton as well?
1: I think he did, yeah.
0: So, okay, so you got Mickey Thomas instead, and also you got someone else as well, didn't you?
1: Yeah, Mike England was part of the guest audience, and obviously he managed both Mickey and Neville, so it made for a better.
0: Of course, captain of Tottenham Hotspur Football Club, and also captain of Wales in his time, as well as managing a few clubs along the way as well. Yeah. Okay, so you got three celebrities there. Tell us how everything went.
1: Yeah, so on the day, the evening before, Samantha, Neville's daughter, messaged me about midnight to say Neville was coming. He was feeling well and he really wanted to be there to see his old teammates, the Swifts.
0: Landed no Swifts.
1: Yeah, so we just decided to go with it and have Neville and Mickey up there. So the evening went amazing, really. And the biggest thrill was seeing Amy walk down the stairs, you know.
0: Absolutely brilliant.
1: Assisted, yep. Yeah. It was, it really made the evening. She really wanted to be there. And she'd only got let out of hospital that day, like that afternoon at midday. She still wasn't 100%, but she really wanted to be there. So.
0: Yeah. Now, you sold all the tickets for that event,
1: it. Yeah, and more.
0: Okay. Now, you show me on your phone about the fella that been on
1: Britain's Got Talent,
0: yeah. And he was doing drawings. Tell us about what you've done.
1: Yeah, so Dave Sharp, his name is, he's a local artist, but performs all over the world. He did a bit of a show, really. He does speed painting, so he'll paint a person in 7 minutes, 8 minutes, and there's a bit of a show to go along with it. So the first one he did kept everyone guessing who it was going to be. Originally, it was going to be Neville, because obviously there's a lot of preparation he has to do for this. And we decided again 2 days before to change it, as we thought Neville wasn't going to be there. And he did George Best.
0: Wow. You've shown me the picture of that. It's absolutely fantastic. Now, I believe that was put in an auction, that picture.
1: It certainly was, yeah. And we raised quite a lot of money for it. So.
0: Okay, and the lad the next day didn't realise he'd put a bid in for it and he'd won it.
1: Yeah. I think he had a sore head the next morning and an empty bank account. So,
0: And you were telling me that he also bought a football in the auction.
1: Yeah.
0: What happened to the football?
1: Well, I'm still trying to find that out. He bought a Liverpool signed football from the 1999-2000 squad, and with a certificate. When I told him about it, he didn't know where the football was, so yeah, I don't know where it's turned up.
0: Probably been taken back to Landed No Swifts, something like that.
1: Probably. We also sold in the auction a Landed No Swifts football shirt that somebody had in their attic. Yeah, so we needed £200 raised
0: on good,
1: that.
0: Isn't it?
1: Yeah.
0: So things went pretty well. Like, say, Amy got to be there on the night, which must have been so pleasing for you.
1: Oh, yeah, it was amazing having been in the hospital with her for the 2 weeks previous. I mean, you couldn't believe it that she was there. Having seen her 48 hours before, there was no chance. But, yeah, she walked down them stairs. That's the fighter that she is, you know.
0: That's right. And you're still trying to raise up to £200,000. Now, people can donate on
1: the crowdfunder, it's on it's a lot of places really. It's on the websites. It's on I'll forward you the link. Please even put it on the show.
0: I'll put it on the Sound Radio listeners page. Yeah. We can do that.
1: Yeah.
0: Okay. So you've been telling me as well that there's some future events coming along?
1: Yeah, so I think I mentioned previously Nathan from the Tynedale Hotel and the Landing of Vikings that do an awful lot for charity. He was recently nominated in the shortlist for the Wales Pride of Britain Awards. He is taking his walking backwards one step further. He's he's walking this weekend, actually, from Clatterbridge on the Wirral to Bangor Hospital, walking backwards, and then back to Llandudno, all in one go.
0: How long do you think it's going to take him?
1: I think he said he's starting on Friday and hopes to finish on Monday early hours.
0: Wow, that's some going, isn't it?
1: Oh, it's unbelievable. Yeah.
0: Obviously you have to stop for toilet breaks and
1: I'd hope so, yeah.
0: Something to eat along the way.
1: Yeah.
0: As you do. Okay, and anything else in the pipeline?
1: We're in the process of coming up with some ideas. I think looking along the lines of a football tournament of mine and my brother's generation and Amy's husband's generation of players.
0: I'm not even going to try and guess.
1: No. So there's that, and we're obviously talking to a few other guest speakers hopefully they'll sign up and join in, and we'll get something going with that.
0: Well, so I tell you what, I'm so happy that the evening went well.
1: Yeah.
0: And if we can help you out in any way, advertising any of the events in the future, then please let us know.
1: Definitely, yeah. And it's amazing to see the community from Tawyn here. I've been reading in the story about a young girl, Bethany, who's in a very similar position to Amy.
0: Yep.
1: And, it's just amazing when you see people come together and communities come together, when it's one of your own, it's amazing.
0: Yeah, everyone does pull together. We have got a great community around here along the North Wales coast. You know, if someone wants something, then they will. Yeah. I wouldn't say that they'll get it, everything that you want, but the people do pull their finger out. And finally, your event is in the North Wales papers. Yeah. I call it the Manjaro Times. So if you'd like to read up on that story, it's in the Real Journal, and it's Football Legends Reunite to Show Support for Amy.
1: Yeah, and coming to that, it's a big thank you to the St. George's Hotel who hosted the night. They were fantastic all the way through. And obviously a big thank you to Mickey and Neville and Mike England for coming. But, especially Neville, who really wasn't well in the week leading up.
0: Because he lives down south now,
1: doesn't he? He lives down south, yeah.
0: So, a bit of an effort to make that journey, I would imagine.
1: Big effort, yeah. And, he went back the same night and... given he wasn't well, it was an unbelievable effort for him to be there. And he's seen a lot of people from the Landing of Swift days, and a few people have flown in from America specifically for that night from the Swifts. So
0: that's amazing.
1: Yeah, it's brilliant.
0: Okay, Steve, anything else you'd like to say before we wrap up?
1: Just a short thank you to the comedian as well, Tommy Cows, who came and gave his time as well to help make the evening what it was. So yeah, and a big thank you to everybody that came. It was brilliant.
0: Steve, thank you very much, and good luck in any future fundraising.
1: That's great. Thank you, Peter.
0: Thank you.
1: Thank you.

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Can You Believe That? 50 years old, that tune. Barry White, You See the Trouble With Me. I'm Pete Matt with you through till midday today. It's 11:24 just turned. Okay, we heard from the Beatles, Lady Madonna, going out to Pam over in Manchester. Our next track is Supertramp for Denise in Meliden. But before I play that one, the name of the game, I'll give you the answer right after this next track. Okay, your clue is the classic naval combat game. 07300 66 33 81.

Breakfast in America. Okay, the answer to name of the game, the clue was the classic naval combat game. Two people getting it right, Pam and Steve. Well done to you two. Of course, it was Battleships. There you go, name of the game. Another one on Friday. I'll do the community What's On guide right after this one from Taylor Dane.

Taylor Dane here on Sound Radio Wales. Steve says that I sent the message ages ago. I just forgot to press the send button. So well done, Steve in Manchester, getting name of the game right, along with Pam. Okay, community, what's on guide for the second time today? Right, Jan Robinson, Real Life Boat Station, has sent a message in again saying fish supper, Thursday the 8th of October. Tickets are now on sale. There's only 100 tickets, and it was a sellout last year. It's £14 per ticket. There'll be videos as well on during the night and other entertainment. And the meals will be served by the lifeboat crew. So that's on Thursday, the 8th of October. Get your tickets. Real Life Boat Station. And I said before, I do like this one. Holy Trinity Community Cafe in Rhyl on Tuesday the 22nd of October. Now the cafe's open from 10:30 a.m. till 2:30 p.m. and there's a talk at 1 o'clock. Now this talk will be by Matthew Devlin, Kimmel Army Camp, the Kimmel Park riots when the Canadians were here. Discover the story of Kimmel Army Camp, the 1919 Canadian disturbances and their impact on Rhyl and the local area. That's Tuesday the 22nd on at the Holy Trinity Community Cafe, Russell Road in Rhyl. That's going to be a really interesting one, that. Okay, Denbighshire Artisan and Craft Fair, Sunday the 27th of November, 10:30 a.m. till 3 p.m. This will be at Trevenant Village Hall, LL165UG. It's free admission, free car parking. There'll be over 20 artisan craft stalls, refreshments available, and of course, all doggies are welcome as well. And another one to go out, the Castle in Rudland, bingo evening. It's music bingo, songs instead of numbers. Friday the 18th of September from 7 p.m. All money raised will go to Rudland Bowling Club and Maggie's Cancer Centre, North Wales. There'll be a raffle on the evening and it's £3 to play. And finally, Happy Faces Children's Charity, Motown Soul Night at Miller's Cottage Holiday Park. This coming Friday, 7:30 p.m. till 11:45. Spinning the vinyl, our very own Gary Carr and Mickey Moonshine. Tickets are £5 for that event. And as I said, it kicks off at 7:30 till 11:45. That's your What's On Guide here on Sound Radio. Fancy a bit of Motown?

There you have it, back-to-back Motown classics. The Elgins, Put Yourself in My Place, and Mary Wells, My Guy. Okay, what did you get up to last weekend? Let me tell you a little story, okay? Well, last Sunday, 15 of us, well, 24 of us, were going from Rill Golf Club to the Forest of Arden Golf Club in just outside Birmingham, really. Anyway, someone in the cars, 15 of us went on a minibus, and we got 30 miles from Forest of Arden, set off just after 8 in the morning, and the minibus broke down on the M6, like 30 miles from our destination. Have you ever seen 15 fully grown men cry? Was that what was happening? So anyway, we waited 2 hours to get another minibus to the Forest of Arden, and glad to say we got there safe and sound. And of course, we also managed to arrange a lift back as well. But I tell you what, the camaraderie at Rill Golf Club was absolutely fantastic all weekend. You know, is what it is. It's going to be a trip that no one's ever going to forget. Do you remember that time Pete McGuinness hired a minibus and it broke down on the way to the Forest of Arden? So well done to everyone at Rill Golf Club for pulling together and making it such a great weekend.

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Just coming up to 11:48. That's Secure here on Sam Radio Wales. I'm Pete Mack with you all the way through till midday, which is not too long away.

Alongside No Play for that one, Carol Bayer Sager. You're moving out today. A couple more from me. Thanks very much for all your messages and requests today. Absolutely wonderful. Mungo Jerry on the way right now.

1974 in the UK for Mungo Jerry, long-legged woman dressed in black. Couple more from me. I'm going to love you and leave you. Have a great day, whatever you're doing. Here's Bacara, Raphael Bacara, and do it again. I'll see you Friday.

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1: From the Sky News Centre at midday, people in the Suffolk village of Brantham are being asked to check their gardens and sheds for a missing three-year-old boy. Noah was last seen at a playground yesterday and is thought to have run off down an alley into a nearby housing estate. Our reporter Barnaby Papadopoulos, who's in the village, says officers are facing a huge challenge as Noah is non-verbal and partially deaf.
2: He's currently undergoing an assessment for autism. That means he will not respond to calls of his name. So that is posing, I think, a particular difficulty for those people who've been out all night trying to look for him.
1: Inflation increased to a five-month high in August on the back of soaring prices for fuel, flights and the Iran war. It hit 3.1%, up from 2.9% in July. Economist Linda Yeo says today's figures are unsurprising.
3: Energy prices, as you'd imagine, on the back of this, will continue to go up. So when those get set in October and then again in the spring, I think you are going to see a significant translation into the cost for households and then therefore their disposable income.
1: The Prime Minister says next month's budget would take into account the issues people were facing. Meanwhile, the government says it understands the frustrations of people living in an Oxfordshire village who voted to leave the UK in a symbolic referendum. Piddington residents are protesting against plans to house more than 1,200 asylum seekers at a nearby former military base. At least three people have died in a helicopter crash in Los Angeles. The chopper came down near a car park in the Chatsworth neighbourhood last night. Complaints about water companies have risen by a record 84% in a year. The Consumer Council for Water Watchdog says it's the biggest annual increase in its history. And Ed Sheeran's remaining support acts and his backing band have quit his US tour in solidarity with rapper Macklemore. He was dropped after making pro-Palestinian comments on stage. That's the latest. I'm Tanya Snuggs.

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Plenty of great music and plenty of great old vintage jingles and adverts as well. 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

Steve Astley here to tell you about two shows I'll be doing on Sound Radio. 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The second show will be on Thursday, mid-morning, 10 a.m. till 12. The first hour will be 10 before 10. That's 10 number one singles for a mystery year. We will also have the riddle of the day. So join me for these two shows, only on Sound Radio Wales 103.1.

both day and night. Never grumbles or fusses, always treats me right. 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She knows a woman's place.

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0: from his bedroom. And everybody's calling me, but my phone don't work and his phone don't work and his...
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Hello, everybody. Happy Wednesday and welcome back to another week of Slice of Indie. I hope you've all had a great start to your week so far. I'm Lily and I'm going to be playing you all of your favourite indie rock hits, as well as introducing you to some brand new bands and artists that I think that you will love. And what a huge week it has been for music news this week. If you don't know the big one, you must have been living under a rock. There has been some huge news coming out this week, and we will get to that. And of course, we also have an interview with another upcoming band this week. It is Healer Band, which I'm so excited to introduce to you. They will be coming up in just a moment. But first of all, we're going to take it back just a little bit to the legendary Stone Roses with Fool's Gold.

And even though I said that we have got a very busy show today, which we do, I have never not got enough time for a shout out or a song request. So if you want to give a shout out to someone, or you just want to let me know what gig you're going to this weekend, you can text or WhatsApp the studio at 07300 66 33 81. I'd love to hear from you.

in spiral carpets there with This Is How It Feels. And if you haven't seen it already, Clint Boone from the In Spiral Carpets is going to be going on tour very soon for an intimate evening, a bit of a Q&A called This Is How It Feels. It's going to be hosted by Dave Sweetmore, who is absolutely brilliant. And there is 36 dates for you to choose from on this. So you're not short of dates there. They're going to be visiting places like Stockport, Hull, Liverpool, Leeds. And for yous local that are listening to the station, they're also going to be in Rhyl in the Queen's Market, I believe. So that's not far from here at all. You've got loads of dates to choose from and it is guaranteed to be a brilliant night. Talking all things in spiral carpets, getting a bit of a behind the scenes. So if you haven't seen it already, make sure to head over to the socials or have a little Google, see where you're free and head down.

0: That was the Libertines with Don't Look Back Into the Sun. And like I said before, we have got yet another incredible upcoming band coming on for an interview tonight. And today we have Healer. How are you?
1: Hello. Not too bad, thanks. How are you?
0: I'm good, thank you. So just to start off, do you want to introduce yourself to the listeners and let everybody know what you do in the band?
1: Yep, so I'm Steve. I'm the front man, lead singer, the loud one. That's me. And I did the lyrics and stuff like that.
0: Brilliant. And I know they're not here with us tonight, but do you want to introduce kind of the rest of the band just so people can get to know you a little bit?
1: It sounded like they died then.
0: They're not here with us today.
1: Yeah, so of course, yeah, so we've got Jazz, who's the drummer, and then we've got Dave, who plays guitar. We haven't really got like a lead guitarist, we've sort of split the roles. And then we've got Joel, who again, he's the pedal master, he's got 5,000 pedals. And we've got Connor, the bass guy, the quiet one.
0: Brilliant. And how did Healer come about? How did you all kind of know each other, and when did you decide to start the band?
1: I sort of knew of people who were in the band, and we've sort of changed formation quite a bit over time. We've sort of like shifted things about a little bit, and we've got Joel's sort of replaced someone. Connor's pretty new, but me, Dave and Jazz have been in it for ages, pretty much from the beginning. But I just responded to, like, I was looking for something to do, and somebody put like the feelers out asking, they knew I could sing, and there was like, oh, do you want to be in a band? So I turned up to this warehouse, this abandoned warehouse, to do a CD band practice, and it sort of went from there. And as things went on, I started like writing a lot of the songs and stuff, and I got a real passion for it again and started to love doing it. And the people who were really determined stayed in it, and the people who wasn't really as keen anymore left and did other things. So that's how it currently is. So everyone who's in it now is like really sort of, you know, determined to do the absolute best we can. So we all put the same effort in, pretty much.
0: Yeah, that's brilliant. And when you kind of came about in 2022, I believe, wasn't it?
1: It might be.
0: Yeah, I'm pretty sure it was 2022. But yeah. You really did come in with a bang, didn't you? And in your first year, you opened for the likes of Sleeper and Trampoline. Tell us a little bit about that first year, and how do you think that you managed to earn such a great reputation, local reputation, so quickly?
1: Honestly, I think it's because locally at the time, a lot of the bands who were active, who were like, you know, had a name for themselves, they wasn't really like doing anything anymore. So most of the active bands sort of stopped, and there was a couple of people still kicking about, but the scene wasn't really dead alive at the time, whereas it has been throughout my lifetime. I've seen it go up and down. And then suddenly we put like a video out, and we got asked to do, I think, like one of our first gigs was like a mad venue, like a really good venue, like for us anyway, like the place called the Beach Coma. And we played in front of quite a few people, and it just sort of grew like really fast, because there wasn't, I don't think there was a lot of competition around locally at the time. But then I think we were part of, or I like to think we was, inspiring people to get back into it. So everyone's active now.
0: Yeah.
1: So
0: brilliant. And your band has kind of been described as having a sound kind of reminiscent to The Police and Joy Division. Is there any other musical influences you think your music has a hint of in there? Is there any that is kind of sprinkled into the band, maybe by other members or yourself?
1: It's a really tough one, that, because I listen to such a diverse range of music. And if I was to say, I don't think a lot of my influences come from, like, if I'm being completely real, for me, it comes from like sort of like my family music that was being played, as it is with all of us. And it ranged from, like, you know, my dad was really into U2. So he had a really weird sort of collection of stuff. He'd play like U2, but then he'd play like Lighthouse Family, Gabrielle. And then my nana would play like a lot of like Celine Dion. And so I had like a real, like, different mix of things that I was sort of raised up listening to. And then I obviously got really into like Nirvana and a bit of dance music as well. I think the first single, I said this at a last gig because we did a cover of Castles in the Sky. And I think that was the first ever single I actually bought because I'd heard it on the radio. So I bought that. And then directly after that, I bought like a Nirvana Greatest Hits album. So then I sort of went down that sort of route and hung around with like skaters and stuff. And for everyone else, I think everyone's got completely different tastes, to be fair, but we all sort of meet in the middle on some things. Like there's some things I like that Dave, for instance, hates, and you know, I don't think he likes you two and stuff. And and we sort of, but we meet in the middle. You know, what are those pictures called where the circles all join up a little bit?
0: I know what you mean.
1: Yeah, we sort of join up in the middle, and that's where we sort of meet. And we've kind of got, I'm sorry, someone's beeping, and we've kind of got like this like mix of, like, it's definitely like a melodic type of music that we like making, and with lots of sort of reverb and spacey guitar sounds, and then like I like almost like bit soulful inspired vocals. But yeah, I, the Police thing, I've definitely, a few people have said that to me before, and I don't hate that, you know.
0: Yeah,
1: I don't hate that. I don't personally hear it because I think Sting's voice is mental, and I don't know whether I could, you know, bang those tunes out. But yeah, I mean, I'm definitely flattered by it. But yeah,
0: I think it's great to kind of have that. I've heard it a lot from, you know, some great bands, and it's like having all of these different influences and sounds all coming into one in a band. It's great to you've then got your own kind of unique thing going on. I can definitely hear that with you guys, so it's great. Yeah, really good. And another thing that your music has is just so much raw emotion to it, and you're often tackling real life struggles that a lot of people will relate to in some way or another, however they interpret them. One of my favorites is War, obviously. One kind of addressing, from what I can hear from it, the battles in making a relationship work and what you kind of go through. What do you hope people take away from hearing these type of shared experiences and hearing these type of tracks?
1: I look at it like two ways when I'm writing a song. So when I'm putting lyrics down, I always think of it like, one, I do hope someone takes something from it, but it's also, I'm going to change that.

0: I look at it like for my kids, like there's going to be there's no better thing to learn about someone than them just being honest in lyrics. So I think that my kids will be able to like listen to those songs and know more about me than I could have told them.
1: Yeah.
0: So I kind of look at it like all those things. But for my songs, what I hope the listeners take from it is that I'm honest, and us as a band aren't afraid to just, wear a hat on our sleeve when it comes to the lyrics and just say it how it is, and hopefully like help people through some stuff, as hopefully if we get bigger and bigger, the idea is that it'll help people get through some stuff, and a chorus would mean something to people. Like there's a local band called Elson, and they're friends, and Lisa, for example, she was in the War music video actually, and they always want me to sing Bones, one of our older songs, and we don't perform it as much now because it's one of our older songs, but they to them that song means a lot because it's from a time, to them it represents a certain time, and I love that. I love the fact that to them that song is like it represents a certain time in their life, and they want to bell it out and they want to sing it with me. So yeah, I think that's the beauty of music. Like you can hear a chorus and you go straight back to you and a group of friends, and it can make you feel young, it can make you feel happy, it can make you feel sad, And I've got songs that are ruined because of funerals, like I've been to Manana's funeral and Bryan Adams' Everything I Do It For You. I hear that and it's like I can't hear that song, but that's the amazing thing about music. So it take anything, I'll be happy.
1: We're going to go off the music just a little bit now and talk about some of the incredible gigs that you guys have played. For example, you've supported Tom Megan on his tour. You have played Humberfest alongside some huge artists like Cast and Space, as well as obviously your own headlines, playing places like the Imperial in Mexico, which is one of my favourite venues. I love it there. And
0: Yeah,
1: Docs
0: great.
1: Academy too. What's been some of your personal gig highlights so far?
0: Oh, there's so many. I mean, obviously Tom Egan was cool because we was just hanging out with him backstage, and he was just telling us old stories, and he's just a proper lad, and he's just a great guy. And John Power was really cool. It's cool to meet him, having a laugh with him. We had a good time with Craig Charles once from Red Dwarf. He was cool. Was having a laugh with him. I mean, Sleeper were nice. Everyone, to be fair, everyone we've met so far has been nice. The only hard thing about meeting people is you don't you want that photo with them for your memories, but it's so hard. Another good one was Frank Turner. I sat and bored him, chatted his head off while he was eating a lasagna. He was eating a lasagna, and Dave had to say to me, I had to say, "Steve, let's let the man eat,
1: I mean,
0: let
1: it's
0: him eat."
1: lasagna.
0: But he's been really friendly. He's a really nice guy, and he stood side of stage with us, and then we went to like I'd never been catered before at a gig in that style where it was like all hot food counters. So I was like, I was just in good, really taking it all in.
1: And
0: Good memories.
1: if people haven't been able to catch you at your past gig so far, have you got any coming up that you'd like to share with us where people can catch you next?
0: There's a really good one coming up, which is going to be like our end of year show, which is at Atlas in Cleethorpes on the 21st of November, and that is, we're being spotted by the Vigilantes and Harry Holmes.
1: Brilliant. And
0: So
1: it's
0: that's going to be great because it's a dead intimate venue, and it's like quite a new venue, but it's a really cool place, really cool space. So the last one went off, so I'd recommend people coming to that. There's only a handful of tickets left of that.
1: Brilliant. And if someone hasn't been to a Healer gig before, how would you describe it in three words?
0: How would I describe it in three words? I mean, I'm loud, so it's loud, lots of vocals, so screaming vocals, not screaming, angelic, we'll use lots of guitar, echoey, and it can get sweaty. Just depends what room. It can get sweaty, or it can get beautiful and wholesome,
1: Wholesome.
0: however you say it.
1: Yeah.
0: Yeah, that's it.
1: Brilliant.
0: It's great. Every single one of them is great, and the fans that we have got who are diehards who come to everything, I love them to pieces. Because without them, you got nothing.
1: Yeah, so our three words was that loud, sweaty, and wholesome. That's
0: Yeah, that's it.
1: brilliant.
0: That's life. That's it.
1: That's great. It. And just before we introduce the track, because we've got a very, very special tune.

0: coming up, actually. It's one of your brand new ones, What You Said, which yep. I've had a listen to it and it is absolutely brilliant. I can't wait to share it with our listeners today. Do you want to tell us a little bit about the tune, a little bit about the inspiration just before we play it?
1: Yeah, of course. So it's one of those songs that sort of like, we use the term like falling out of the sky, but we use a different one that's not radio friendly, but it falls out of somewhere where the song just basically appears and it doesn't take much effort to put out there. And they're always our favourite one. We started writing it to be an intro to one of our sets, basically. We wanted like an intro song. Mm. And what I was thinking of while I was writing the lyrics and started to sing along to it was essentially like all the people in my life who've said I'm not going to be anything or I'm going to fail. I wanted that first song that we opened a set with to basically be like a, you know, an F you to those people, to all the haters, trolls, whatever, anyone who said that you can't do something. So I think it's a really relatable track because obviously being in a band, a musician, I'm a big kid, I'm a dreamer, you know, I believe in the ultimate dream I've had since I was very, very young, and I can't let that go. And it's about the words that like shape us, break us or make us, really.
0: Brilliant. Well, thank you so much for chatting with us today.
1: Thank you.
0: And this one is Healer with What You Said. Thank you.

That was Mardi Bum by Arctic Monkeys. But before that, you heard What You Said by Healer. And if you did like what you heard there, make sure to go over to the socials and give them a follow. It's This Is Healer over on Instagram and Healer Band on Facebook. So make sure you go and check them out. Stay up to date with all of their upcoming music and gigs, and thank me later because they are absolutely brilliant.

Preston Bird with Lives for the Music, and he is back. He has just announced that he is going to be headlining at the Arundel Emporium in Sheffield on November 28th. Preston Bird is absolutely smashing it at the minute, releasing some incredible singles like Bloomin' and that one you've just heard, Lives for the Music. And after supporting the Ratons at Wembley Arena, the only way really is up. Tickets are on sale now, so if you are free November 28th, where else would you be? Make sure you get tickets to go and catch Preston Bird. He is going to be huge.

Freddie Halkin with Chinese Takeaway. And if you remember last week on the show, Freddie announced that he has an announcement coming out the next day. And we've got that announcement now. And it is that he is going to be releasing a new EP called Who Are You Kidding? And it's going to be released on November 6th. We're going to get 5 new tracks. It's 6 altogether, including that one you've just heard, Chinese Takeaway. I am so excited to hear these new tunes. He said that, in his opinion, it is one of his best yet. And his last EP, Shoulders of the World, was incredible. So I'm sure we are in for an absolute treat. This EP is coming just in time for, of course, that huge headline at Doncaster Dome on the 21st of November. Not only that, but it's also going to be here in time for his tour dates. He's going to be visiting Glasgow, Manchester and London in November. Glasgow on the 11th, Manchester on the 12th and London on the 13th. There are still some tickets left for them, but very, very limited. So if you do want to go and catch Freddie on this tour, make sure you get them quick. Doncaster Dome is completely sold out. So if you do want to see him, these tour dates are the only chance. So make sure you act fast and also pre-order the new EP.

We have all heard the news. Oasis are back playing live in 2027. I am absolutely buzzing for this. But of course, it's not come without its ticket stress, which we will get back to in just a second. Last week, I went to go and watch the new documentary, which was absolutely amazing. If any of you have seen it, you know just how special it was, hearing all the fan stories from the last tour. And it has been brought out at a perfect time, just before the announcement of these huge new dates in 2027. They're going to be visiting places like Glasgow, Celtic Park, Manchester, Etihad Stadium, which I would love to go here. It was actually the first place I ever seen Liam live, was at the Etihad in 2022, I believe. So it'd be a proper full circle moment to go back there. They're also going to be playing Slane Castle in Ireland, as well as those huge return dates to Nebworth, which are going to be absolutely incredible. I think there's still room for a few more Nebworth dates as well. They've got four at the minute, obviously beating Robbie Williams' record that he has set at three. But I think they've put this right on the end of the tour after those European and American dates, so they can add a few more onto there. I think it's definitely doable. I think these are going to sell out again in record time, and I really do hope they do add some more on there. The ticket system is a little bit different this year. If you haven't signed up already, you have to go onto the link in their bio. It's in the Facebook, Instagram, all of the social media bios, X. You need to go on there and sign up, because if you haven't done that by tomorrow, there is no chance that you can get tickets. And I'll tell you a little bit about how it goes. So you need to sign up, put your email in, make sure it is the correct one that is also linked to your Ticketmaster account. And then you'll be asked a few questions. Where are your top three preferences? For example, mine were Manchester, Nebworth and Glasgow. You will also be then asked a question. And this year it was, which album came out from Oasis in 1995. They said 1955 then. None come out of that time. And then after that, you're all set and you've just got to wait. There will be no general sale this year. It is just going to be selected people who have signed up getting a code to be able to join onto the ticket queue. I don't know if this makes me more or less anxious than last time, because if you don't get a code, you're pretty much stuck. There's no way that you can kind of even try for tickets, but it should make it a little bit easier without as many touts. Obviously, there's still going to be a few people, but we're just going to have to wait and see. I hope I get a code. I hope you all who have signed up get a code. And if you haven't seen it already, Richard Ashcroft has pretty much confirmed that he is going to be back supporting in 2027. He was incredible when they did it last time round. But what do you think? Would you have preferred if they switched it up a little bit? Would you have liked some different acts? I personally would have liked maybe somebody a little bit different. As much as I loved Richard Ashcroft last year, I was hoping for someone like Inspiral Carpets, maybe the Charlatans. They were the first support that I seen support Liam in the Etihad last time, so that would have been cool. But yeah, there's going to be hopefully one before him, so let me know who you think it's going to be. Here's the man himself with Sonnet by The Verve. Could we be hearing this next year? We'll have to wait and see.

0: the Killers there. And just before that, we had Jerry Cinnamon with Belter. And if you miss that man just as much as I do, I have got the perfect thing for you this weekend. As you all know, like I mentioned last weekend, I was doing the next 3 weeks of the Adored Festivals. Last week, we were in Hayside and it was absolutely mega. I had such a good time DJing there alongside my new pal, Mike Toolan. What a guy he is. He was hosting and he was amazing. And we are going to be back this weekend at Lee Cricket Club. It's the perfect place to celebrate that big news that we were talking about just before, those huge Oasis reunion tours. You do not have to worry about pricing or Ticketmaster wars at this festival to see Oasis, because tickets are on sale now and there is a few left. So make sure to be quick over there. We have some of the best tributes from the UK at this festival. And let me tell you the lineup we've got this week. We've got Oasis, Noel Gallagher's High Flying Birds, The Killers, Jerry Cinnamon, ABBA, Queen, and these who I'm just about to play for you now, Stereophonics. We've also got a surprise guest, Vernon Kay, who is going to be playing all of your favourite 90s dance anthems, which I'm absolutely buzzing for. So if you haven't got a ticket, make sure to head over now, get your tickets, and I will see yous down the front. This is Stereophonics, The Bartender and the Thief.
1: This was called The Bartender and the Thief. Let's be honest.

Reverend and the Makers, Cast, Baby Shambles, Star Sailor, Ash, Sleeper, Dub Pistols, Future Heads, Skylights, and a Tim Burgess DJ set. Does that sound brilliant, or does that sound brilliant? That is just part of the lineup for this, for next year's Shine On Festival. It looks absolutely unreal, and it has just dropped, and I'm already wanting tickets. It's going to be taking place on March 19th until the 21st, and it's going to be in Butlins Skegness, so it makes it even better. You can stay in a caravan or an apartment, and that means there's no camping. You get a nice, warm bed. So you get all that, and you don't even have to camp. On the lineup, you've got all that, plus you've got beach day raves, pool parties, fairgrounds, arcades, indie karaoke, and so much more. I've always wanted to go to one of these Sky Shine On Butlins Weekenders, and I've never been able to go, but I think this year, with this lineup, it is definitely the year for me. I'm going to play yet a few more artists now that are going to be there, including The Farm, Buzzcocks and Blue Tones. The list, honestly, go and have a look at this lineup on socials. It goes on and on and on. You've also got Bez there. I assume he's going to be doing a DJ set as well. On the one that they're doing in November, he's going to be doing a beach party, which just looks unreal. There's so much going on, and you also get all of the same things that you would on a normal Butlins holiday, like all the restaurants, the food and all stuff like that. So it just looks brilliant. I'm going to play you three more tunes now from artists that are going to be there. So get a feel for if you like it, and make sure you go and grab your tickets, because they are on sale now and they do not mess about. The one for November is completely sold out. So if you do want to get to this one, make sure you're quick.

Just having all of them artists on back to back on the show like that has made me even more excited for Shine On next year. What a lineup it is. I can't quite get over it. And I will definitely be looking at getting my tickets very soon. If it sounds like a bit of you as well, make sure to head over to the Shine On website and grab them while you still can.

The Case is there with Mr. Petty, and I've got to give a quick shout to their winter tour as it is very, very fastly approaching. They're going to be playing a huge show at Manchester Academy on the 14th of November, and tickets are running very, very low for that one. So I wanted to keep you in the loop and say if you do want to go and catch them in Manchester, a guaranteed great night, you need to head over and grab them tickets fast. They are also going to be playing in Sunderland on the 29th of November, Wrexham on the 3rd of December, and Halifax on the 5th of December. So you've got a great run of gigs there, right near to Christmas, a little treat before Christmas. Have it as your works night out. Have it as your Christmas night out. Why not? It's going to be a great night. Grab your tickets now. That was The Cases with Mr. Penny. And here is The Jam with That's Entertainment.

Well, thank you so much for listening to this week's Slice of Indie. It's 8 o'clock already. It's gone so quick. Time flies when they're having fun. That's what they say. And it's been brilliant tonight. So thank you, everybody, for tuning in. I'm going to be back here same time next week, playing you all of your favourite indie rock hits, as well as introducing you to some bands that you might not have heard before, but I think will fit right into your playlists. Hopefully, I'll see some of yous in Saturday in Lee. Do let me know if you're coming. Give me a text or a DM on the socials. I'd love to see you there. But if not, I will see you on Wednesday back here at 6 o'clock. Going to leave you with this one. This is The Strokes with Last Night. See you next week.

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1: 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Our

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1: 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Our

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Hope you can join me every Sunday between 4 and 6pm for another trip back to those swinging 1960s. Plenty of great music and plenty of great old vintage jingles and adverts as well. Of course, it wouldn't be a great show without Nelly the Tea Lady. 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